I can still remember when I bought my first guitar. Remember just how good the feeling was. Put it proudly in my car. And my family listened 50 times to my two-song repertoire. And I told my mom her only son was gonna be a star. Bought all the Beatle records. Sounded just like home.

I was always just one step behind you. 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We were living in San Francisco.

Pretty for my greasy green. Gotta have one every day. Well, I get mad and I walk away. Bell, the show tastes fine. I hit put it, mama. You changed my mind. Talk to me.

the late great bluesman himself, the old BB King. 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This was an old tune for the old Oliver Newton.

Yes, Blind, Talking Heads, or David Byrne there, the old lead singer there, quite a talented artist himself. Does a bit of painting, a lot of other artistic type things. I've read a bit of his column on him, he was quite interesting. Next one features Ted Hawkins. He was a bloke who used to play on the streets of Vienna in over in Florida, California, and that, and a street busker. And he had a heart attack out here on Christmas Eve here in Australia, down in Sydney somewhere. And he died. Ted Hawkins.

quite voluptuous. And it was true, she had eyes for me. Then one night at a dance, she walked up to me and asked me would I meet her down by the creek.

Calhoun. Late that night, I came upon a cabin. It was the home of Hiram Cross, a friend I knew. Would y'all mind if I sit down at your table?

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Yes, there he goes. Sir Paul McCartney Wings with Listen to What the Man Said. Coming up for you, I've got Hemel and Joe, Frank and Reynolds with Pull. Don't pull your love out me. Your Swing Out Sister with Breakout. And a classic from Peter Cetera, Restless Heart.

Yes, so true, Celine. It's the way it is, unfortunately. Anyway, here's the Rhythmics with There Must Be an Angel Playing With My Heart.

0: Thank you.
1: 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Why not? We're here.

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If you don't want to be partners, that's all right with me.

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Mr. Jonathan Swartz on the bass. It's a beautiful sounding bass in this room. So we might just put Jonathan on the spot here and start this one off.

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A nation torn by questions, by secret scars and plans. 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That dream was slowly dying. 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But an assassin's bullet found him, and the hope slipped from our hands. History has been written, Camelot and all its light. The dreamer and the humanitarian who tried to make things right. But we still have a dream that echoes through the night. In every child who dares to hope, in every march for what is right. Through the morning and the mystery, a flag's placed in her hands. 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

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But why don't we try to remember that kind of September when life was slow and oh so mellow. Try to remember. And if you remember, then follow. 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

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And those of us who knew them would agree with me, I know.

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I feel like a son of the night.

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Sonny's playing eight ball at the joint where Sherry works. Some drunken out-of-towner put his hand up Sherry's skirt. Sonny took his pool cue, laid the drunk out on the floor, stuffed a dollar in her tip jar, walked out of the door. 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

0: That was Charlie Lansbury doing the Beatles song Here, There and Everywhere. just Google stuff is just amazing now, isn't it? I thought I heard a harmonica in there, and I asked my Google who played the harmonica on Charlie Lansbury's version of Here, There and Everywhere, and it said there was no harmonica on it. So it was keyboards, and the keyboards were performed on that record by Peter Weir, who I'm about to now look up and see who the hell he is. It's amazing. How do they know this stuff? Anyway, I guess if it's out there, they know. So be careful. Big Brother is watching. Remember that? Way back. Big Brother is watching. Remember that? 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Here's Bernard Cribbins.
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1: The town I came from

That's Roy doing You Don't Know Me. I've got Michael Bublé on top so far. Now, let me be self-indulgent here. I want to play the Ray Charles version. I love it.

same girl like you never done before. Ain't no use calling out my name, girl. I can't hear you anymore.